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0: Lit vibe right there from Remy Boy T on your number one hit music station, 96.9 Cool FM. Good morning, Lagos. Thank God it's Friday. Yes, T by Rema has over 6.6 million views in a month. And I think in a live stream recently, he revealed that his upcoming album is coming out soon. So we're anticipating that as well. Of course, we all need a little push every morning. We've got you covered. Welcome to the booth. Yes, your quick dose of motivation to start strong, stay focused, and of course, make today count. Now, here's a thought for you this morning. It was said by Jack Canfield, and he once said, "Everything desired is on the other side of fear." Everything desired is on the other side of fear. You know, sometimes the thing we want the most is not actually out of reach. It's just sitting on the other side of something we're afraid to do. Fear can make us postpone that phone call, delay the application, avoid the conversation, or even convince ourselves that we are not ready. But what if the only thing standing between you and your next breakthrough is the courage to just go ahead and take that first step? Maybe you've been thinking about starting that business, but you're afraid it won't work out. Maybe you want to apply for a new job, but you're thinking, what if I get a no? Maybe there's someone you need to call and have an important conversation with, but fear keeps telling you to wait. And here's the thing, the outcome isn't guaranteed. You might hear a no, you might make mistakes, you might even feel uncomfortable as well, but you will never know what's possible until you move past that fear. Sometimes courage isn't feeling fearless. Sometimes courage is just simply saying, I'm scared, but I'm going to try it anyway, okay? Remember that this morning. As always, I would love to hear from you. You can send a message or a voice note. The WhatsApp line is 090-8826-5016. That is 090-8826-5016. What is one thing you really want and you are not letting fear stop you from getting it? What is that one thing? What is something that you really, really want and you are not letting fear stop you from getting that thing? Is it starting something new, making that phone call, having a difficult conversation, or just simply believing in yourself a little more? Let's hear from you this morning. Like I always say, you never know who your message could be inspiring, so put it out there. Whatever it is, don't let fear make the decision for you. You don't have to have to conquer everything today. Just go ahead and take that small step towards the thing you want, because sometimes your breakthrough isn't waiting for you to become fearless. It's waiting for you to be brave enough to start, okay? Coming up in a few minutes, we got the trending stories. A lot of juicy tea to spill this morning. There's always some drama going down, especially on Fridays. I don't know. Everyone just waits to the end of the week to just explode and release all the drama. It's crazy. When we come back, we'll check out the trending stories this morning. But in the meantime, let's get back to the hits. Remember, the question for the boost this morning is, what is something you really want and you are not letting fear stop you from getting that? Once again, the WhatsApp line is 090-8826-5016. In the meantime, let's get back to the hits. This is Dew and Black Bones with E50. Let's check it out. We'll be right back.
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3: Hello, Lagos. I'm Vanessa Adasin. The time is 7 a.m. and this is a Cool FM news update. President Bola Tinubu is expected to send executive bills to the National Assembly to seek special legislative seats for women and people with disabilities. House Speaker Tajuddin Abbas says the proposed seats would be additional to existing elected positions. He says the women's bill is being fine-tuned by the Justice Ministry, while the bill for people with disabilities is expected within weeks. Next on the news, Ogun State will be getting a seaport financed by the federal government. It is expected to create 50,000 direct jobs with DP World as a partner. President Bola Tinubu unveiled the investment package exceeding $7 billion for the proposed Gateway Deep Seaport and Ogun State Blue Marine Special Economic Zone in France. Still in the news, President Tinubu has demanded at least 2 permanent seats for Africa on the United Nations Security Council, complete with full veto rights. Vice President Kashim Shettima delivered the president's speech at the 81st UN General Assembly, saying the 21st century world cannot remain governed by a 1945 power structure. The VP made a strong case for Nigeria, citing our peacekeeping record across Africa as evidence of readiness for greater global responsibility. In other news, delegates from several countries walked out of the UN General Assembly Hall as Israeli Prime Minister Benjamin Netanyahu began his address on Thursday, repeating last year's protest. Netanyahu branded those who left moral cowards, defended Israel's war against Iran as necessary for Israel's survival, and predicted the fall of Iran's government. He also criticized European sanctions on Israeli settlements. And finally on the news, 5 p.m. will be game time for the Super Eagles to kick off their 2027 AFCON qualifying campaign against Madagascar's Birria. The Super Eagles come into the clash missing Victor Osimhen due to a groin injury, with Taiwo Awoniyi stepping into the 24-man squad. All eyes will now be on Ademola Lookman to spearhead Nigeria's attack. And that's all in the news this morning. Coming up, we got more hit music and great conversations coming your way. Stay tuned. We'll be right back.

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0: 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It's Manny and Vanessa here. And thank God it's Friday.
1: Yabo.
0: Yes, thank God it's Friday. We do got a few messages here on the WhatsApp line. Responding to the boost this morning, Modu Black says, good morning, Manny and Vanessa. Vanessa, you spoke to me directly this morning, and I'm ready to take that step and overcome my fears. Thanks. And we also got a voice to it as well. Let's go ahead and check it out.
2: Good morning, Manny and Vanessa. This is Miwa. Thank you for the boost. So it's my birthday today.
0: Happy birthday.
2: And I was doing a lot of self-reflection. It's also my nephew's birthday today.
1: Happy birthday to you, bro.
2: My nephew. I love him so much. Asha, happy birthday to you.
0: Happy birthday to your nephew as well.
2: So responding to the boost, like I said, I was doing a lot of self-reflection. And I started thinking, I mean, your boost is spot on. At the other side, you know, of fear, what can I stand to lose or what can I stand to gain?
0: I've been working remotely
2: for about 4 months now, and I came off the back of working a hybrid job, and I didn't really like it. Going back to like a structured 9-to-5, and so my birthday came with two blessings, two new offers, one remote and one I think more serious work, like a bank. It's a bank environment. So
0: okay.
2: I'm now thinking of going back to hybrid, but I'm scared. And I'm really now considering it and looking for structures to put in place to go back to that. I'm also thinking of, I've been scared of dating because I went through like a serious heartbreak, and I've been scared of dating. So I'm also, I've been talking to somebody, but like, I'm scared of commitment. She is also scared of commitment. But both of us are trying to put away that fear and come together. So that's what I'm also looking at in this new age that I'm turning. But I hope that God guides me, God leads me to make the right decisions.
1: Amen.
2: My baby has been a lot of prayers for my mom, my sister, people that care about me. So I'm really grateful. And yeah, I'm going to put my fear aside and make a decision.
0: All right, Mayuwa, we're happy that you're ready to go ahead and take that next step. Right now, let's get straight into the trending stories review. A lot to talk about this morning.
1: Yeah, first of all, I think that Dangote is quite timely because we had an interview yesterday about the whole IPO story. And then I wonder why an interviewer would ask such a question. Imagine asking the world's richest man why he wouldn't simply dip into his personal fortune to fund the IPO. Like,
0: yeah, very awkward question.
1: That's very awkward, isn't it?
0: Mm-hmm.
1: And thankfully, Dangote hit him really hard. I think we can play the audio.
0: Yeah, let's check it out.
1: Check out the audio. Here it is. Okay, here we go.
3: Black man in the world, not only on the continent. Why do you need that much money? You can dip into your finances, take some money, fund the project. People.
4: No, it's not okay. So the issue. About,
3: why the PO, IPO and why now?
4: Okay, so let me tell you, the IPO we are doing is not that we want to raise money. It is purely we want the poor people, people like my driver, my cook, your driver, your cook, yourself, your wife, your kids, to have peace of action. We want to see how do we create wealth. The same way, what we're actually trying to do, we're trying to do exactly what's going on in America and other parts of Western world.
1: That's it.
0: There was a very subtle shade.
1: Yeah, it says your kids, your wife, you, you and the scenario is you, your poor kids, your poor.
0: Oh my God, that was extreme. What?
1: It says your poor kids, your poor driver, your poor.
0: No, he didn't leave anyone out. That was, wow.
1: But you never be poor. You know, but this is it.
0: I mean, I feel like it flew over his head. Like, I don't think he got it at that moment, that was a shade.
1: No, he didn't.
0: He didn't respond. He didn't see anything. He was just staring like, yeah, I'm listening to the.
1: If he was a Nigerian person.
0: African man, or I was like, okay. Manny, if it was a Nigerian person.
1: It's a Nigerian interviewer.
0: Okay.
1: He says, sir, clock it, I'm not poor.
0: Oh, really? You think so?
1: You know, but it's an eye-opener for you. Please, this IPO thing is to help create wealth. That's what it is.
0: Mm.
1: You know, and it's very good. Trust me. If Dangote wasn't doing this, who will? Who will?
0: Mm.
1: Who will?
0: And even Davido decided to jump on this whole thing. I saw them posting or doing a billboard at Times Square in New York. So that was called He, Dangote, and a bunch of other people as well. So you
1: nice
0: can tell
1: one.
0: It's a big deal.
1: It's a big deal.
0: Mm-hmm.
1: Yeah. And speaking about Davido, I heard in your story that his sister mm-hmm. Has given 12 reasons people may not want to be her friend.
0: Yes.
1: When you are a sister to one of the world's most influential celebrities and musicians, making friends can be
0: very hard.
1: It can be hard.
0: Yeah, because a lot of people might not come because they genuinely want to be your friend. They just want to be in your circle and, yeah.
1: You know, and I think she's got a very good point because... Mm-hmm. And for her to come out like this, she's probably broken up with some bad people, you know. Mm. She said, number one rule, the Davido factor. You want to be my friend? You cannot be my friend, and all we talk about is Davido. Yes. Like, what the hell?
0: In her words, she said, if you come to her house and every second you're looking at the door thinking that Davido would just...
1: Wow.
0: ...would just walk through the door at any point. And clearly, that's going to happen a lot, because, I mean, she's Davido's sister. But at the end of the day, it's her younger brother, and she still has her own life to live, so...
1: Yeah. Mm-hmm. She said it takes time to get into her inner circle. So don't be in a hurry to be her friend. Mm. Because she has to get to know you for a while, trust you before you can enter. That's another
0: rule. You know, the crazy thing is that she didn't really put it like that. She didn't say it's taking time to get into her inner circle or anything like that. What she said is, here are the reasons why you would not want to be her friend. Not that reasons why you cannot get into her circle. So it was a very slick way of saying that, okay, yes, you can get into her circle if you're like this. We'll be right back, Lagos. Stay tuned.
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0: Lit collaboration right there, and topping on the charts, Fela Bella, Shmurda, and Zlatan with It's Over on your number one hit music station, 96.9 Cool FM. It's Manny and Vanessa here, and welcome to the Trending Stories Review. Let's continue from the story we were talking about a while ago.
1: Yeah, Davido's sister. Yeah, and she given us 12 pointers, you know, 12 reasons why you may not enter into her
0: friend list.
1: Her friend list. Okay. No financial loans. Hey.
0: Yeah, she said that as well. No financial loans. The Davido factor, independence, which is you cannot be too like dependent on her as well. She said a lot of things. She said this one stood out.
1: Independence is required.
0: She said don't expect her to call on or remember your birthday and even your kids' birthdays as well.
1: So. Oh wow.
0: It was a lot.
1: It's a lot, too. You know, I feel like this is telling us low-key what happened to her.
0: Yeah, let's check out the audio for this.
2: And I'm going to be telling you reasons why you probably wouldn't want to be my friend. I mean, I'm laughing because they're plenty. I've had my heart broken so many times in Nigeria when it comes to friendships. It just has changed me, and it's changed the way I go about building my own relationships. Number one, it takes a long time before I can call somebody my friend. And for those reasons, I put a timeline and a checklist together of what it would take for me to be friends with somebody. It takes me a long time for me to

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0: This song, Big Performer, Big Bones. I love it from Black Bones right there. It is dedicated to my other half. Tifa is my other half. In this show, we are each other's other halves. Yeah, she loves the song so much. Big Performer, Big Bazooka, Small EKB, Big Performer. I just added my own twist to it. Don't bother me. Black Bones, come, let's do a remix for Big Performer. Wink.
1: No, please. Black Bones, do not listen to Ada.
0: Oh, my days. Oh, yeah. But yeah, welcome back to the show. We're doing something on Radio's Biggest Entertainment Poll. We also got New Music Friday and Cool Music Find. Our Cool Music Find artist of the week is someone you're all going to love. But let's take your voice notes real soon for the question of the day. The question is, if you would send one Nigerian street artist to go represent us, who is it going to be? Like, they say street for street, band for band, this person can go.

0: against Drake. This person can go against Lil Wayne, can go away, can go against Lil Durk, can go against, you know what I'm saying?
1: There's just so many options. Like, I mean, is it Olamide? Is it Shane Vibes? Is it Asake? Is it Zlatan? Like, who exactly is this person? I have my person already, but should I spill?
0: Wait, hold on. Let's hear what the people are saying first.
2: Good morning, Tiffa. Good morning, Adaisy. Good morning, Ada. How you doing?
0: I'm fine, thank you. That's just all you said. Okay.
2: Option A. Leave the remaining option. Don't worry. Home and abroad, anywhere in the world. King Bado. His Royal Majesty Bado.
0: Well, I mean, Bado.
2: Governor Bado. President Bado. Even all those artists you mentioned, because we have a lot of good and great artists all over there that can represent us. Mm-hmm. But they themselves will choose Bado ahead of themselves. Mm. Do you get my point? So, respect to Bado. King Bado.
0: Okay,
2: the rest are upcoming to me. But if we are talking about streets and international, now King Bado. But Bado is someone that I feel like he does not like stress. Mm. He does not like all these social media things. So, I'm going for Bado.
0: All right, okay. Thank you.
3: RIP, the great number one forever. Number two is Oladipo.
0: I didn't hear the first person he said, Shao.
3: RIP, the great number one forever. Number two is Oladipo.
0: Okay, Oladipo. Okay. And then the first person I didn't hear you. Good morning, Ada. I'm Victor from Surulere. I'll go for Olamide. Growing up, we listened to Olamide's songs and know his lyrics, even though we're Igbo and we didn't understand Yoruba. Same. We didn't know it, but it was just something that everybody connected to, regardless of where you're from, you know. Somebody says it used to be Olamide, but right now it's Asake. Good morning, Tifanada. Yomi from Aja. Thank you, Yomi. Listen to this voice from Obi Beke.
4: Good morning, Ada Beke Adeze. It's Obi from Augusta.
0: Alright.
4: Yeah, when it comes to street artists, I go with Olamide. He's really doing great. That's for me. Bye. Have a lovely weekend ahead.
0: Oh, thank you. We didn't listen to one artist though, and that's Zlatan. Let's remind you why Zlatan should be on this list. Starting with the first song, Zanku, Don't Touch the Die. We'll be right back.

0: Legwork. Oh, Latani Bile on that one. But we have to hurry up. The next song is Lagos Anthem. Let's go.
1: Beep, Bile. 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Ayaya. Astra.

0: do.
1: Wait, there was a cut. There was a cut right there. It's Zlatan Ibile with the song Lagos Anthem. You know that when that song come on, it just shows you that it's time for Jaiye.
2: It's time to vibe.
1: In Talawa, we outside. It's time to party. And it's evergreen. Lagos Anthem, true and true from Zlatan Ibile. But yeah, right now, Mide is still in the studio with me. And
2: I have some information to share with you.
1: Give it to us, girl.
2: Yeah, so if you think you can defend your points, challenge.

0: new music find artist of the day, EF Moon. EF Moon has been on the station before. He's actually been on the midday show, and he's just such a fantastic artist. And I'm signing out today with our new music find artist of the day. He calls this song I Know. If you don't know EF Moon, born Elijah Friday, EF. Yes, EF, EF, EF. He is from Cross River State. EF's Moon artistic identity is rooted in family, heritage, and self-definition. The name Moon traces back to Oncho, an Igala name given to him by his grandfather. I'm not getting the pronunciation right, and I apologize. Over time, the name has evolved into more than a stage identity. It has become a symbol of direction, reflection, and purpose. Ladies and gentlemen, EF Moon. And that is how I sign out on the show this morning. Do you have any final words for us, Mide, for gracing us with your presence on the Late Morning Show?
1: 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Don't worry, Ada will be back next week.
0: I will.
1: Tiffa, I mean, yeah, Ada.
0: Tiffa and Ada. Tiffa will be back next week. Bye, Lagos.

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0: 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It's TGIF on the Me Day Show. Name's Kemi Smalls. What's poppin', my babies? Are you ready for the weekend? Because we are. It's Club 969 happening today in the studio. You know, it's a lot of pop culture information. There's new music today, new movie today. We've got all of it plus more on the Me Day Show for you today. So make sure that you're tapped in. Make sure that by your WhatsApp as well, because it's about to be a fun ride all the way till 3 p.m.
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What's poppin', my babies? Yay! The weekend is here. Oh my goodness, I'm sure a lot of you, a lot of us have been thinking about this weekend since Monday. As soon as Monday came like this, we're just like, oh, can the weekend get here already? Well, it is here. And you know what makes me so excited? Because it is also Club 969 Day. Club 969 is going to be going down tonight. We're going to have a fantastic time. It's going to be lit in the studio tonight, man. We've got some fantastic DJs as well as DJ Rabbit in the studio. Lots of fun guests. It's a party in the studio. In case you're wondering, what is that, Kemi Smalls? It's really just a party in the studio. We come, we dance, we party, we have drinks, have food, and we just, you know, enjoy ourselves, basically. Plus, this edition is special because it is our pre-birthday edition. So as I walked into the studio right now, I'm already seeing all the decor happening. We've got some disco balls, getting ready, getting set. So it's going to be a fun time with Club 969 tonight. Looking forward to that. Today for me as well, oh my goodness, so much. Thames is outside tonight. You know, Pastor Ryan King is outside tonight. Club 969 is outside tonight. I'm going to be running Helter Skelter tonight. But what's your own TGIF giving? What's your own TGIF saying? Is it soft life? Is he outside? Is he please don't call me, you know? Or are you already just mentally at home in your bed trying to sleep because you've had a long week? You know, you can tell me about it. You can gossip with me about it. Hit me up on WhatsApp 0908-826-5016. 0908-826-5016. All right. So let me know how your weekend is going to go, how your Friday is going to pan out. And just talk to me. Remember to tell me your name and where you're calling for, or sending a message from. Plus, you know that you can send a voice note if you like. I like voice notes. So please send me a voice note. 0908-826-5016. You know what else is happening today? It's Daughter's Day. Yes, observed September 25th. Basically a day to celebrate all the daughters and, you know, the young women in our lives. So shout out to all the daughters listening. You know, whether you're the sweet daughter, the troublesome daughter, the black sheep of the family daughter, you know, the daughter who is like somehow always asking for money, the last born daughter, the first born daughter, the eldest daughter, with all the different categories we fall under and all of the different roles and loads and responsibilities that we have, today is for you. So shout out to you as a daughter today. And then for some special interests, my people, because I love people who've got special interests, today is also Comic Book Lovers Day. I fall under this category. You know, it's a day that's celebrating the arts and the stories, the creators and the readers behind comic books, right? Some superheroes, supervillains, graphic novels to mangas, you know, all the wild universes that we've escaped into over the years. Today is for us. So if you haven't picked up your comic book in a while, we used to be into it when you were in high school, but then life sort of happened. So many responsibilities have come through and now you're forgetting about your comic books. Remember to pick up your comic book today. Today is a perfect day. Plus, you know, we're already in the weekend. Tomorrow is Saturday. So if you don't pick up your book today, you can pick up your book tomorrow as well. All right, so happy Comic Book Lovers Day to all who celebrate. Okay, when we get back, we're gonna talk about so many things. It's New Music Friday. I've got a list for you. It's New Movie Friday. You know, I got the details for you as well. All right, but with that being said, you're welcome to the show, TGIF on The Midday Show, your number one hit music radio station, 96.9 Cool FM. You are hanging out with Kemi Smalls. What do I want to play for you? I really like this song, you know, Melvito featuring Ayomiko. It's called For Days. I think I carried last when he dropped. I carried last. I only recently started getting into it, and I think it's a jam and a half. So let's go play that one right now.

0: Jen.
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0: All right, your number one hit music radio station, 96.9 Cool FM. Kemi Smalls here on TGIF is how it's going down on the show. Good afternoon, Kemi Smalls and Brownie Shodo Gumwa. Clock it to you too, Obi. How fun are Obi? How's your Friday looking like? What's your weekend saying? All right, so it's New Music Friday, right? And of course, we have some new music in the mix for you. So many people have dropped songs today. As always, we've got Rema and Tiakola linking up on Best. It's one of those international Afrobeats meets Francophone type collaboration that immediately catches your attention, right? And what else do we have? Tiakola also dropped a project called W.M. And then we've got Young John, who is officially back with a brand new EP, Dear London. It's a 7-track project. It dropped in the early hours of today. It has songs like Destiny, A4, Sheye, and Glass in the Air. Ayomaf is out with a brand new single as well. And we've got Champs, okay? Champs has dropped us Groove, Shode and Magics with Che, Fido with For Me. You know, Niniola has a brand new song out called Tika, Nisi with Again. Tommy Thomas, I love Tommy Thomas, guys. Tommy Thomas is back with Honest. He's one of my favorite artists ever. You know, who knows? He might be stopping by to have a conversation with us on the show. Oladapo is also back with Layefa, and they have a song called I Day. Okay, so, you know, these are all brand new songs. Lovin' Soundbender is out. Kelvin Boy, Second Step. We've got Blonde with Blonde for President. You know, Limo Blaze, Father Loves EP, right? Barry J is out with a new song. Portable is out with a new song called Oyadab. We've got this producer called Mage, the producer, and Myron. They have a song out called Favorite Song, you know, and so much more. But then let's even go international, right? Taylor Swift is back with The Life of the Showgirl, The Encore. Tinashe, you know, has pop star, of course. This has been out pretty like since, but I think that she's just dropped a brand new music video, so she's rejigging that today as well. Jay Stevens is out with Audacity. Cara Delevingne is actually stepping into the music conversation. You know Cara Delevingne, she's a model, supermodel, but apparently she's back with a new song called Not Normal. Madonna and Charlie XCX have joined forces for the remix of Danceteria After Hours. I feel like Charlie XCX and Madonna were made for each other. I feel like sonically, just, you know, visual wise, I think they were made for each other. Brie Runway is out with Bags of Yen, and one of my favorite songs that dropped today as well, because you know I love Megan Thee Stallion, right? She's on the Pink Blush remix with Princess Dolly Babe, right? And she was sliding on that particular song. She was sliding. So these are all like new songs that dropped today. You should check it out. You know, I like to say whatever kind of music that you're looking for, somebody has dropped it. If you are really searching for good music, I promise you it is out there in the world waiting for them to be discovered. The artist is waiting to be discovered. The music is waiting to be discovered. So you better get to discovering today. And as always on the show, we've got you, okay? All right, this person says, I see you, babe, my own lover. Who is this? Undobusi. He said, Kemi, my lover, with the doings on Instagram. Undobusi, please. How's your weekend going? How's your Friday going? And yes, you can send me WhatsApp messages, 0908-826-5016, 0908-826-5016. Let's go play some music. This is Pretty Boy Dio on Black Bones E350. Who got the keys to my E350?
1: Who got the keys to the Beamer? 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

0: Your number one hit music radio station, 96.9 Cool FM. Ice Spice and Lil Yachty on that one with Out of My Face, aka my baby, right here on the Midday Show. I love that song because it's such an annoying song in the way, like, when somebody's pissing you off and you play this song, they will get even more annoyed. You know how, like, when you fall and then somebody's annoying laughter just makes it all the more sad when you fall down and you're just trying to get yourself, then somebody just starts laughing and the laughter is so annoying and it just makes you feel bad. I feel like this is the music equivalent of it, because she's saying they mad but they won't do nothing, and that's true. Some people, they're just echo chambers, just mad and shouting and raising their voice. By the end of the day, only know me now. You can't beat me now, and you can't do more than this shouting. So it's always, I get very amused at people raising their voices, especially at me. Particularly, I'm just looking like, what are you shouting for? This is the best that you can do. After the shout, what else? What next? Nothing. Absolutely nothing. All right? Because they mad and can't do what? Really can't say that word on the radio. Okay, so for a game time today, I gave you a poem. I said, where are we in the world? Do you want to win some money? Very easy poem today. I'm a place where the sunshine stays and reggae rhythms fill the day. An island home where blue waves shine with spicy flavor and tropical vibes. A legendary sprinter made me proud, and Bob Marley's music still draws a crowd. From Kingston streets to beaches so bright, can you guess where we're going tonight? All right, so where are we in the world? Got some WhatsApp messages. Hey, Cool FM, this is Nagato from Ikorodu, enter Jamaica. This person just says Jamaica is the place. Okay. You just tuned in now. Imagine that. People that have been listening since 1 o'clock, you're tuning in like 20 minutes before the show goes on. So next time, you were tuning on time, okay? The show starts at 12, tuning from 12 o'clock. He said to Jeff where he's laughing. You two, you know, Otishi. You're too late, Niena. We already have a winner. But let's see, what else are you saying? Sheena from Akute says, we're in Jamaica. Good afternoon, Achalugo. I think the mystery destination is Jamaica. My name is Chichi. Sheena from Akute says, we're in Jamaica as well. Daniel says, we're in Jamaica. Good afternoon. My name is Prince from K2. The answer is Jamaica. We're in Jamaica. This is Tumi Shea from Agbara. This person just deleted their message. Why do you guys do that? I see that you do it a lot. You send a message and then you delete it. Are you shy after you delete the message? After you send it. All right. What else? Where are we in the world? Oh, he says we're in the Bahamas. Okay. All right. Well, we'll find out who the winner is when we get back. But in the meantime, Mide is here. She's got some information for us. What's the information that you have for us, Mide?
1: I do have an information for the young intellectual minds. If you think you can defend your point, if you think you can challenge an argument, then it is time for you to beg to differ. You young intellectual minds, you are sitting at the back. You say, oh my days, I'm shy. I'm so timid. I don't want to come to the... Come on. Come off it. Don't worry. Nigeria Info has come to your rescue. And it's time for you to beg to differ. I am talking about season 10 of the I Beg to Differ Secondary School Debate Tournament. I am calling on all secondary schools in Lagos. This is your chance. This is your opportunity. 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I beg to differ. It is the Tournament of Champions.
0: You heard the lady. The Tournament of Champions is going down. We're playing our own tournaments right now for this Jamaica conversation. Okay, all right, so when we get back, I'm going to tell you.

are, when it is. Also, I'm going to be telling you what movies are showing at the cinemas that you can check out today, Friday, and the rest of the weekend as well. This is Techno with Atlanta.

on my face. 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

Kid Cudi with Anybody right here on the Me Day Show, your number one hit music radio station, 96.9 Cool FM. We're about to find out who our winner is on Game Time today. Everybody got the answer correctly. I feel like this is the first time that every single person got the answer correctly. So congratulations to you all. Half for yourselves. Yes, you were right. The answer is Jamaica. All right. Jamaica is the correct answer right here. And who is our winner? Who answered first? Well, Timilei is our winner today. Timilei got the answer first, got the answer correctly, as did you all. He only happened to send the message first. All right. And of course, like I said, the answer is Jamaica. It's going down in Jamaica. I already said Bob Marley. I put Bob Marley in there, so obviously Jamaica it is. Okay, so congratulations to you. Please send your details so that you can win your money on the show. All right, it's New Movie Friday. What is happening at the cinemas? If you're looking for something to watch this weekend, I've got a couple of big releases to talk about. First of all, there's something called Heart of the Beast. It's starring Brad Pitt and J.K. Simmons. You know we love Brad Pitt on our screens and J.K. Simmons. It's a survival adventure, right? It's directed by David Ayer and it follows Brad Pitt, who plays a guy called James Belmont. He's a retired special forces officer who ends up stranded in the Alaskan wilderness with his former combat dog Odin, and now they have to navigate the brutal environment and find their way home. All right, their bond is at the center of the story, right? And J.K. Simmons is also playing gold miner that they kind of encounter along the way, right? So you want to watch something, go watch Heart of the Beast. Also, Mark Wahlberg is back at the cinemas. There's a film called By Any Means. It is set in 1960 Mississippi and is inspired by real events, all right? It follows a young black FBI agent that is investigating the murders of civil rights leaders who end up working alongside mafia hitman Gregory Scarpa, which is played by Mark Wahlberg, right? It's a cool film, and I think that you will like it. You know who else is in this film? Giancarlo Esposito, who I absolutely love. I think he's fantastic. All right, so you want to go check that one out too. These are the two films that are showing at the cinemas. It's a weekend. Paw Patrol is at the cinemas as well. So if you have kids, cousins, or you yourself just love watching Paw Patrol, well, it is showing at the cinemas too. So it's something for everybody. And if you're a sports person, you know what the sports thing is doing. Brown is the guy that talks about the sports fixtures. I don't know if there's sports any weekend. He said it's the international break, so I don't think there's sports this weekend. However, Tyson Fury and Anthony Joshua are officially set to meet, right? The All British Heavyweight Showdown is going to be taking place on Friday, December 11, 2026 in Cardiff, Wales, and the fight is going to stream live globally. It's going to be the first professional meeting between Tyson Fury and Anthony Joshua, right? So they're going to come into the fight as former heavyweight world champion, and Fury, who returned to the ring this year, is 36-2-1 with 25 knockouts, while Joshua is 34 with 27 knockouts. So the fight is being promoted, and we're going to see how that goes. It has been a long time. It's been more than a decade of people saying, when are Fury and Joshua going to finally fight? Well, they're going to fight December 11 in Cardiff, and we're looking forward to that. For some reason, I like boxing. You know, I actually like watching people box themselves. Professional boxing, by the way. We do not condone violence over here, but as a sport, love me some boxing. So yeah, that's what's happening in sports, that's what's happening at the cinemas, and that's what has happened on the show today. I'm getting out of the studio. I will be back with you same time on Monday, myself and Brownish, on the Meet Day Show from 12 p.m. on your cool station, right? So make sure you keep it a date with us. Also, have a fantastic weekend, though. You must have a fantastic weekend so that you can have something to tell us when we get here on Monday. You can tell us all about it. And our weekend is starting today, because Friday night, once I leave here, we're going to get home, relax, and then come back here. Club 969 is going to be happening. It's going to be so lit. It's going to be a party in the studio. I'm going to be outside as well for Club 969, for Pato Ranking, and for Thames as well. My Friday night is packed to the brim. Saturday, I'm going to be outside for Runtown as well. So my weekend is already packed to the brim. So you know I'm going to be telling you about it on Monday. So you should do something fun for yourself, even if it's just watch something, so that when we get here on Monday, you have something fun to tell us too. Remember that we love you, we love you, we love you. While our party is going on, you want to tap in, tap
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Okay. Morgan Wallen's up next. This one's called Last Thing You Need. Love you. Bye. Kiss, kiss.

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